Emma. I wish I could just insult him in his stupid little rich fucking fuck's face. Fucking fuck. Fuck you!

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But those who are wrong, it's important to question those who are absent, those who live for democracy in general. It's urgent, it's an emergency to speak about those who are absent. It's an urgent to those who are absent. It's time to speak about those who are always wrong. It's an emergency to talk about freedom. It's important to question those who are absent, those who live without democracy in general.

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It's more than to question those who are absent. It's emergency. It's emergency. Those who live without democracy, general. It's an urgent. It's urgent. It's an emergency to speak about those who are absent.

question those who are always absent. Who live without democracy in general. It's time to speak at all those who are wrong. It's not always wrong. It's important to question those who are absent. Those who live without democracy in general. It's urgent. It's emergency. It's urgent to speak at all those who are absent. To speak and talk about freedom. Emergency! Time! Time to speak about those who are absent! Emergency! Emergency! Those who speak about generals who are absent, who live without generals!